You're your brains, you know, let's get the secret right. Yeah, I always tell the truth even when I lie. Brain tape, you got on what you need to find. In 1989, the sun's up, all shine. Dark, so well, black and white, and it's a gotta take off your old. Put on your new sweater, this grenade. Hey, can you let it wait for you?